tears out. 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How I was blinded by you on and on and on. Red flags, I could have seen them if I looked twice.

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But don't let them ruin our beautiful rhythm.

8.01 og ný Justin Bieber med Love Yourself. 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

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I'm doing things they ain't seen before. 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I'm a demon lord. Fall off what? 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